One ticket, please. Lord have mercy, everybody's here. 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
1: 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A man who was born to be hunted like a wild animal because he was poor. 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

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You see sunlight

0: me now. 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I'm going down. And my name is Bobby Brown. Watch me now. I'm going down.
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0: But tonight I'm here as a performer. Usually when I do my songwriting, I'm at home alone in my room.
1: Oh, well, fair enough. Ladies and gentlemen, John Dander and I will now perform a song James Taylor wrote alone in his room.
0: All right.

I've heard people say that too much of anything is not good for you, baby. But I don't know about that. There's many times that we've loved and we've shared love and made love. It doesn't seem to me like it's enough.